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0: 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LA

0: to the answer as to why for so many years we achieved so much, prospered as no other people on earth. It was because here in this land, we unleashed the energy and individual genius of man to a greater extent than has ever been done before. The price for this freedom at times has been high, but we have never been unwilling to pay that price.
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0: 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Let's get this thing started. 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
1: 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This is Jessica. I live in Zachary. We only listen to 100.7 The Tiger. Go Broncos. She said.

0: to the answer as to why for so many years we achieved so much, prospered as no other people on earth. 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

Jake from down in Sorrento. 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

0: 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It's 2 o'clock in Tiger Country. 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

0: 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I hope you love it as much as I do, and I do like to call it a speeding ticket song, and don't ask me why. Don't you
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my new song, Get to Drinking. 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
3: 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And the song is about like the passage of time. It's where these Garys are going extinct, but I think the world's gonna need their Garys.
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3: Hello.
2: How are you?
4: We are fantastic.
3: We like you.
2: I'm doing great, and I love listening to you.
4: Well, you're cool.
2: Thank you.
3: What?
4: I'm trying to figure out if she's real. Is she real?
3: What's your name?
2: Tina.
3: Hey, yeah, Tina.
4: She's real.
3: What are you doing, Tina?
2: I'm watching my two cats play with each other. They're running around the house and attacking each other, but they really love each other.
4: You've got radio voice.
3: No way.
4: No, Tina is real.
3: No.
4: Real.
3: Now, I will tell you.
2: I've got the question of the day, my sweet gentleman.
3: What's the question?
2: Do you know of any free available gentlemen between 42 and 52?
3: Okay. So nope. Now you believe me, right?
4: No. No, she's real.
3: No, we don't.
4: She's real. No, we don't know anybody between those ages.
3: But with your personality, I'm sure you have no problems.
2: I've been looking for 2 years since I took the planes home to get to Mom and Dad's.
4: Well, sadly, we don't know anyone. If we do, we'll tell them to be looking for the most personable, amazing person out there. And that'll be you.
2: Oh, thank you so much. God bless you.
4: You're so great.
3: Okay, I'm back to the not real now. Okay, thank you.
2: Okay, bye-bye.
4: We love you. Bye-bye.
3: Bye-bye.
2: I love you.
3: Okay.
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1: Hey, Carson, what's up? Good morning.
2: Good morning. I was at a show the other night. I was at a concert, and I saw something that I have not seen in a very long time. When they tell you, you get to that certain song, and everybody light them up, you know, turn on your cell phones, put on your flashlights, whatever. Some dude held up an actual lighter.
3: What?
1: Oh, wow.
2: I feel like I have not seen an actual lighter at a concert.
1: I can still smell my papaw's Zippo.
2: Yes.
1: He let me light up his Camels or whatever he's wearing.
2: No, it was one guy. It was so weird because you see the flashlights and then you see this one.
1: Was it an older guy?
2: I couldn't see. Oh. He wasn't even close enough to me for me to figure it out. Because I get it, people still smoke and stuff, but I think when folks go to shows, a lot of them have vapes.
1: Right.
2: So even just to carry around a lighter.
1: Did they have a thing where you could on your phone? Where it's like an app, you can hit it and it looks like a flame.
2: There used to be an app that did that years ago. I remember that. I haven't checked into it lately. They should do that. Make your flashlight flicker.
1: Oh, yeah, you can do that.
2: Yeah, but no, it's just light them up. Okay, here's old boy out here going, yep,
1: It's kind of lame, though, to go from fire to like a phone.
2: It is.
1: It's kind of lame, honestly. Like, I wish we'd go back to that.
3: I just Googled do you know why we started doing lighters and now phones at concerts? This goes back to 1970. There was a bombing in Toronto, and then John Lennon and Yoko Ono were supposed to be there. So what they did is also in honor or in, you know, in reference to the Vietnam War at the time, they held their lighters up. They're like, okay, everybody get out your matches and lighters. John Lennon and Eric Clapton are coming out. And when you do, we want to give them a welcome by having these lighters and matches. And
2: you imagine

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1: Hey, you can find us online. We're at Big D and Bubba on all the social media. Check it out.
2: All right. I need everybody to kind of follow along here because it's kind of crazy. I'm looking at my personal Facebook, and I've got a friend from high school that has been seeing this guy that nobody knows because this guy is from out of town. So she got engaged a while back, recently posted her Amazon wedding registry.

0: And about a month and a half ago, she called off the wedding 2 days before it was supposed to happen. So we've already all sent little wedding gifts.
1: Oh.
0: And now we're all, there's a bunch of group texts going on between a lot of us because we are all like, it's our little friend group is buzzing because we think that she faked the whole thing just to get the gift.
2: No. Oh.
0: Nobody has gotten anything returned.
2: Wait, has she, did she even post pictures of the ring? No picture of the two of them
0: Well, I don't know the whole thing about the two of them.
2: Okay.
0: But I will say
1: that is something to look into, though.
0: Yeah, I mean, it seemed like this person, like they were together at places.
2: You know, here's the problem, though, that I'm telling you after the fact to go back and do the research, to go back through her Facebook, except if they called off the wedding, she will have scrubbed him.
1: Oh, yes.
2: So there's, I bet you can't even find out if he's legit or not.
1: Yeah, that's a perfect crime.
2: Yeah. Oh, why didn't I think of this first?
1: Wow, okay.
2: Oh.
0: So are you guys kind of in the feeling too? I mean, because no one, not a single, we have, I'm telling you, there's like 15 of us that are all talking amongst each other. We have all reached out and said, have you ever met the guy?
2: Wow.
0: And everyone is like,
1: no. Let me tell you something. Bubba's from Houma, Louisiana.
0: It's a small town.
1: And what goes down in Houma, everyone knows in Houma, man. People talk. It's small town USA. This is really good. I like this.
0: I feel like we all got ripped off.
2: It's a scam you can only pull once, though.
0: Yeah, but you know what? If you want to remodel your house one time,
2: you're right.
0: You want to get new appliances.
1: Does she have 2x4s on her wedding registry or anything like that?
0: I don't know if there were any 2x4s, but there was a lot of appliances. There was a lot of stuff, yeah.

0: the show.
1: You know, everyone talked about how incredible AI is and all the crazy things it can do. True, and it's all true. But I have to go back. The first thing that really truly blew my mind were those things that you could look at. It kind of looked like static almost, and it was on paper. And you had to relax your eyes, and then a three-dimensional image would just magically pop out those old
2: magic photos or whatever. There was always one store in the mall when we were kids that would have those, and you would walk by the store and they would have them in the window, and you either saw it or you didn't. And then when your friends saw it before you, you're like, you lie.
1: Yeah, you didn't see it.
2: It's not a dragon.
1: What is that? It's not a dolphin.
2: That's not the Nina Pinta and Santa Maria. I don't know what you're talking about. Oh, I see it.
1: It was weird. Truly magic.
2: Hey, Garrett, have you ever heard of what we're talking about?
3: Not even a clue.
2: Okay.
1: It's wasted because I'm telling you, he would be blown away. He would probably think
2: as a

0: looking.
1: As an artist, I think you would absolutely think it was the coolest thing ever. They would basically, like Big D said, it looked like static. It looked like just random garbled junk. And then if you got your eyes just in the right out of focus.
0: Yeah, you had to, everyone kind of looked like they got hit with a beam.
1: Yeah, they smacked you with a 2x4. And then all of a sudden you could see this magic, what is it called? Magic eye poster?
0: Something like that.
1: I just googled magic eye poster.
0: Magic eye.
1: You could do images.
0: Yeah, look at magic eye poster. And then put it on your screen and just stare at it.
1: It looks crazy, and you're going to be like, this is the dumbest looking thing ever. But yeah, get your eyes slightly out of focus.
0: Yeah, you just got to relax them. Some people would put like their finger in front of their face.
1: Oh, yeah, I remember that.
0: To let that be kind of a depth thing or whatever.
2: Whoa.
1: Did you see one?
2: Yeah.
0: Did you see it for real?
2: No.
0: Oh.
2: I'm just messing with you.
1: Okay. Well, that's the reaction you would have.
0: Yeah, we're so stupid.
1: I'm trying to do one right now, and I can't cross my eye. Like, it's like, you got to do some weird stuff with your eyes.
0: We'll work on you.
3: Look, with Garrett, the longer the...
1: Yeah.
0: I got you.
1: Less likely. All right.

0: your show.
1: Hey, Jack is on the phone. He is he listens to us while he milk cows while you listen to us, Jack?
2: Yes, I do.
1: So, do you have like a dairy farm?
2: Yep. Me and my family have a dairy farm.
1: So, or is this by hand, or do you have like cow milking robots?
2: We don't have robots, but we have machines that do it.
1: So when you get up in the morning, you have to go out there and you bring the cows into the milking, into the barn, I guess?
2: Yep.
1: And then they have to stand there. Good. How does this work?
2: We can milk 12 cows at a time. And so they stand in a holding pen until they come in, and then they go back out to the regular barn.
1: And so they have to stand there, and then this machine goes underneath them and milks it for you?
2: Yeah, it milks them. And it has a sensor, so it comes off automatically.
3: I find this so amusing.
4: Amusing. Oh,
3: what?
4: Sorry, Greg.
1: And then what happens to the milk? So the milk all goes into like a big jar or something?
2: It goes into a tank, and then every other day a milk truck comes and picks it up.
1: Wow.
2: It goes to a cheese plant.
1: It goes to a cheese plant?
2: Yep.
1: Oh, wow. How long has your family been doing this?
2: A long time.
1: Wow, that's so cool. Is it in cheese that we would know?
2: Probably, but it's manufactured and then sold off and repackaged, so I don't really know who all gets it.
1: Uh-huh. Now, are you sick of milk?
2: No.
3: No, man. Milk is the money. That's the gravy train.
1: Yeah, no, but it's like working at a pizza place. You don't eat pizza.
3: Oh, yeah, you do.
1: Nah, you don't.
4: I would.
1: Oh. do you do raw milk or do you do pasteurized?
2: I prefer raw.
3: Yeah, me too.
1: That stuff's the best. It's got that fat layer on top, and you got to shake it up real good before you. It's the best. If you've never had it, and then you give someone that really cold, life changing.
3: Yep,
1: literally life changing for sure.
2: It is way better.
3: Do you have to use a calculator to figure out how much milk? What? Carson is giving me a hard time.
4: You didn't even finish your joke.
3: I know. The whole point of the joke is just to say calculator.
4: No, he did. I want him to finish it, though. Hey, I want him to own this.
3: Hey, dairy farmer guy, what do you call a sleeping cow?
2: I don't know.
3: A bulldozer.
2: Yep.
1: Yeah. I'm so sorry, Jack. So sorry, Jack. Thank you, and thanks for listening. And hopefully, the country music helps get more milk or something. I don't know.
2: I at least like it. So
1: okay,
3: well, I'm gonna go grab some more coffee.
4: I mean, Bubba's providing the cheese.
1: Did you say? He said coffee. She said cheese. Jack, it's time for us to go.
3: I'm wearing cow mouflage.
1: Okay, bye, Jack. Hey, thank you, man. Bye.
2: Yep.
0: Bye. It's the Big D and Bubba before the show.
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1: Hey, online we are at Big D and Bubba. 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
2: I am a horrible parent because, you know, as a dad, whenever you're, like I used to do, we'd pass cows in a field and I'd be like, oh, look at the horses. And then like we'd pass horses, like, oh, look at the cows. And I would mess with my kids like that. Well, last night, my son, Frankie, was kind of mind blown when I told him, when he just realized that grape flavor is not made from grape apes. Like, he's thought that the whole time.
1: And from grape apes?
2: What's grape apes? You know, grape apes. It's an old cartoon. I'd be like, oh, yeah, that's where they get grape from, is from grape apes.
1: Oh, grape apes. Oh, wow.
3: Like grape monkeys.
2: Yes, like grape
1: ape
2: monkeys.
1: That is made of grape.
2: And then I had to come clean to him, too. I said, you know, mesquite.
1: Oh, I'm sorry.
2: Mesquite doesn't come from mosquitoes. And he went, what? I'm like, I know. So I had to say this right now as a little precautionary thing to all the other dads out there. The stuff you say in jest as a joke.
3: Oh, moms do it too.
2: Oh, really?
1: Maybe the worst.
3: My mother, she was trying to explain my heritage to me when I was a kid, when I was real little. And she's trying to say, oh, you're English, you're Italian. And she goes, you're very little Irish. And she takes her hands and starts like gritting my body. And so she goes, yeah, you're like, here, your right foot is Irish. So here I am on St. Patrick's Day at the library in school. Is anybody Irish? My hand goes up. My right foot's Irish.
1: Oh, no. Yeah.
3: Yeah. Thanks, Mom. Yeah. Thanks, Mom.
2: So I'm a little Bayou kid. I grew up South Louisiana, and my niece actually one day was talking about her race, and she thought Caucasian was the actual name of the race.

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1: In the beginning, there were carrier pigeons. 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

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I'm your announcer, David Angel. 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

All of you.

0: know it's unorthodox, that version of the Star Spangled Banner. Jackson Dean, country star. That was before he was even famous. He was a high school athlete on the field in his uniform before the game, and he had a guitar, and he did that. And that's what actually got him noticed and got him to get to the point now where he's actually up on stage in front of thousands every night.
1: Yeah.
0: But I love that version just because it's so different that it makes you stop and listen.
1: It stands out.
0: And I love that, especially as we're going into today, Memorial Day, 2026. Want to make sure that everybody stops and notices, listens to those lyrics, those words, and says, yeah, all right, this is what we're all together for. This is what we fight for. This is why we do what we do. This is why we make the sacrifices day in and day out in our lives. And some of us actually give of their lives. So today on this Memorial Day, we just want to say thank you to all of those Gold Star families. We love you so much. And to those who have paid the ultimate sacrifice, the price for America, thank you. Thank you so much. 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

0: whatever, and you turn, you look. As soon as you look at that phone, man, and not the road, you're driving distracted.
1: What is it like? It takes 1 second to go a couple hundred yards or something crazy like that? It's nuts. That split second can change everything. Reaction time, safety, yours, someone else's. So if you get pulled over, that ticket's a reminder of your mistake. Put the phone away or pay. And again, this part of the show is brought to you by NHTSA.
0: Corey Kent. What's up, dude?
2: Not much. Busy, you know?
1: What kind of busy stuff? What are you up to?
2: Well, you know, I live in Texas, so anytime I'm in Tennessee, it's just how much can we cram in?
0: Oh, yeah.
1: They put you to work.
2: But just making my rounds and
0: doing your stuff,
2: hanging out.
0: Hey, whatever. I mean, you went to Australia for the, you and Al Dean went, you're doing that show. You're asking what TV shows you or movies you should watch on, because it's a long flight.
2: Mm-hmm.
0: And I never got the answers. What did you end up watching?
2: Oh, I ended up watching the new Leo DiCaprio movie, One Battle After Another.
1: Was that any good?
3: It won the Oscar.
2: It was amazing, bro.
1: Yeah, but how many times do you see an Oscar movie that somebody says, oh, it's an Oscar winner, and you go and watch it, and it's
2: a head scratcher. Yeah, you're like, I don't get it. No, this was great. I thought it was fantastic.
1: Okay.
2: I'm trying to remember what else I watched, because I watched a few things.
0: Did you watch any? Did you get any? My only thing is on those kind of long flights, a TV series is good, but the series is going to last longer than the time you have.
2: Yeah.
0: Then you're like, now you feel beholden to it.
2: That was like a 3+ hour movie. So that was a good way to break up some of that flight. But I also downloaded a few Rogan podcasts, and I love hearing him talk about all the conspiracy
1: stuff. Do you watch Y-Files?
2: Huh?
1: Do you watch Y-Files?
2: No.
1: Oh, we're about to be homies.
0: He was just on Rogan not too long ago.
2: Yeah. Wait, who? Okay, who is it?
1: He's W-H-Y, like the Y-Files.
2: Yeah.
1: And basically, what's the AJ? He does the little things.
0: He's got a little goldfish.
1: It's all the conspiracies in these.
0: It's really good.
1: Oh, yeah.
0: Oh, it's done very well.
2: I love, those are my favorite episodes. Like, I'm down to listen to a comedian talk or an artist or whatever, but when he brings on, gosh, I'm
1: Johnny, the ufologist.
2: Or the guy that, I want to say it's like X-charted or something like that. He's like one of the leading researchers on the pyramids and trying to uncover
0: underneath.
1: And what
2: is the labyrinths and shows us that there's these massive, massive columns.
1: Underneath.
2: They go like 80 meters deep under the pyramids. And we're just like, what is this?
1: I love
2: anything like that where
1: the Egyptians,
2: it's open-ended and you're like, what happened
3: the
2: back
3: problem
2: then?
3: Is they are now going to add you to the group chat.
2: I can add zero, but I will love every second of it.
1: I was going to say, we have a great group chat going on with a bunch of different other country stars as well, and it's awesome because, man, we're all in it. We are all in it.
0: And no one cares that you sing. No one cares
3: that we don't care that aliens exist. He's so upset about
2: this.
3: Oh,
2: my gosh. Yeah. I wonder if they like country music.
1: They have country music. You know, just like how England has their own country music, Australia has their own country music, you know, on whatever planet, Zork, they have their own country. They have redneck aliens. They call them greennecks.
2: No doubt. They get down with our music. I will say, like, just the other day, we were talking about, like, art and what was selling. There was like a duct tape banana that
1: went for
2: a stupid amount of money. And I'm just like, man, if there are aliens, they are looking at us like, what is wrong with
1: these? We're the aliens.
2: What has happened?
0: All right, Corey Kent is with us. We'll come back. We'll talk some music and touring, more fun.

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0: Corey Kent is hanging with us. Rocky Mountain, thank you, Bubba. Rocky Mountain Low with Co Wetzel. But Co is, he's different. I like him, but he's different.
1: Yeah.
0: He's very, I never know if he likes you.
1: What? Really?
0: Yeah.
1: Co liked you.
0: I think he does, but it's just, he's just kind of a stone face killer.
2: That's funny, man. That's funny that that's your experience of him. I don't know. Maybe you put him in these settings and he's
0: could be.
2: A little more professional.
0: It could be.
2: To me, dude, he's just such a teddy bear, man. He's just been such a...
0: You ever tickle him?
2: Yeah, I tried to, but he didn't like that very much.
3: It's like an episode of Ted.
2: But no, man, he's just been such a good friend, you know, getting to talk about raising baby girls and stuff. I mean, just not what I expected, you know, when we first met, and this was, you know, before... We were raising families and stuff, but you know, he definitely got the wild side to him.
3: That's why y'all have daughters.
2: Yeah, that's exactly right.
3: The way it is. The worse you were as a teenager and a young adult, that's how you know.
0: Is that how it works?
3: Yeah, because you have boys. You were a good kid. You were a really good kid. I mean, you still don't drink. You don't cuss. You don't. I mean, so yeah, you got blessed with boys.
0: But I love my heroin.
3: Corey Kent is our guest. Give us a second. We're going to come right back.

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1: Tractor Supply for life out here.
0: Corey Kent is our guest this morning. So there's a lot of buzz on this empty words song. What's up with this?
2: Well, it's the song that usually the songs that I love the most on the record do nothing.
0: Yeah.
2: That's just kind of how it is. And, you know, the songs that you never really saw come and become big hits. This was, if I could have handpicked one song to demand that people care about, it would have been Empty Words. We were going to put this out as a, you know, a song that we kind of thought would be a deep cut. And as soon as we teased it on socials, it was like 24 hours, millions of views.
0: Wow.
2: We're like, okay, well, let's put it on the other platform, right? Like we tried it on TikTok. Let's try it on Instagram. 24 hours, millions of views, and thousands of comments. We spend so much time trying to create content to make songs happen.
0: Yeah.
2: And here we were in a sound check. I'm wearing sweatpants and a flannel. And apparently I misbuttoned my flannel. And so like
0: that's the best.
2: Half the comments are like, sweatpants on stage? Come on, bro. And then my favorite comment was, he can't even button his shirt right. No wonder she left him, you know? So aww. What's hilarious is like the stuff that you don't try, you know, when you just like, you just
0: that's
2: throw your hands up,
0: man, and it just and it's like you don't. We don't know what's going to go viral.
2: No, you have
0: no
2: idea.
0: We don't. We have, if people think they do. No,
3: it's the same
0: thing.
3: A song will connect with some people, mm-hmm. or you'll have a song that connects with everyone.
2: Yeah,
3: and so it's the same kind of thing with social media. It's some stuff it hits with two or three people, or 2 or 3 million people.
2: Yeah, and that's what happened on this song, man. We had it in the queue to be released later, and then we started teasing it and it exploded and people were like, we want this and we want it now. And we were like, I don't see why not. If you guys want this, that's the coolest part, I think, about the whole social media thing between fans and artists these days is they can tell you what they want. Like it kind of takes some of the guesswork out a little bit.
0: Yeah.
2: And we listen to our fans and man, I'm glad we did because that song has exploded. Again, it's just like, man, Give the people what they want and don't try to overthink things. Just roll with it. And so all we can do is make the best music that we're most passionate about. And the results are up to everybody else, you know. But yeah. I'm really pumped that they're connecting with this song because it's the kind of music that I love the most. You know, it's got everything. It's got a great country story. It's also got a lot of soul. And it doesn't sound like anything else. So that's the sweet spot.

0: Empty Words. It's Corey Kent. This thing is, I see why people like it.
1: Giving the people what they want.
0: That's right. All right, Corey, we got a few minutes left with him. We'll talk more with Corey Kent on the way next.

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1: Corey Kent in the studio. Got your own doing the headlining tour, and then you're off to, are you doing Morgan's tour again?
2: Not that I'm aware of, but, okay. You know, Morgan.
0: Hit a boy up.
1: How wild is that?
2: Surreal. I had, like, truly an out-of-body experience because I'm out there. We opened the show, and it's perfect, dude. I mean, sun setting on Gillette Stadium, and it just magical. Yeah. But then, you know, Morgan asked me to come out and sing Up Down with him. And there was a moment where we're at the front of the stage, and, you know, so many thoughts run through your mind. You're like, I've never sang this song before, so please, God, help me remember the words.
1: Oh, wow. They don't have, like, words?
2: No, the day of, they're like, hey, you want to do this? I'm like, well, absolutely.
0: Like, there's no, like, teleprompter or anything?
1: You don't have any of that?
3: Mm-mm. Dude, no.
2: You just better,
3: I'd throw
2: you
3: up.
2: You better remember. So not only are you doing that, but, like, you know, you got to match Morgan's energy. That's that dude's working the whole crowd. And and so you're like, well, I can't go out there and just be like, you know, bobbers in the water going, you know, you got to do the thing. You got to perform.
0: Yeah, yes,
2: so I'm having this, like, out of body experience where I'm thinking about, you know, remembering the words. Also, oh my God, look how many people there are here. There's like 75,000 people wearing a football stadium. Also, I'm standing next to, like, the biggest artist in country music, singing a song with him. All the while I'm thinking, like, 4 years ago, I was paving concrete in Texas. Mm-hmm.
3: Like, that's right.
2: How did I get here? So, and like all that happened in like movie. A minute and a half. You know, it was just, it was so cool.
1: I'm glad you sucked that in and you could actually kind of enjoy it instead of like, I would blank out, I guess.
2: Yeah. And then in the middle of all that, you're like, oh, let me go dab this guy up. You know, like, you still got to engage with the fans, but it was selfishly just a really big moment for me just to go, like, kind of a stop and smell the roses moment.
1: Yeah.
2: You're just like, man.
0: Hi, I'm Corey Kent.
3: I guess you're wondering how I got here.
2: Exactly, man. Yeah, let's go back to the beginning. It's 107 in Texas, and we're paving roads, you know?
1: And now you're doing your own thing, the Black Bandana Tour with Corey Kent. Dude, it's good to see you again.
2: Yeah, man.
1: Thanks
2: thank
1: so much.
2: You guys.
1: Check out Empty Words. Of course, Rocky Mountain Low, huge song. You can find Corey on all the socials as well.
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1: Hey there, good morning. Who's this?
2: Brad.
1: What up, Brad? Not much, D. Bubba, what you guys into?
3: I don't know.
1: Hey, Brad.
2: Hey.
1: Hey, man.
2: I'm still here.
1: Okay.
3: We asked what's up, and you just kind of sat there walking around. 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
1: Oh, is it agreeable beige?
2: No, it's all white.
1: All white. Okay.
3: That's what happens whenever you, you know, fall down. Are you all white?
1: Okay. All right. That's enough playtime for Bubba. Thank you, man. It's good talking to you. All right. We'll see you.
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0: This part of the show is brought to you by NHTSA. You know, when you're in your car and your phone lights up, maybe get a notification or whatever, and you turn, you look. As soon as you look at that phone, man, and not the road, you're driving distracted.
1: What is it like? It takes 1 second to go a couple hundred yards or something crazy like that? It's nuts. That split second can change everything. Reaction time, safety, yours, someone else's. So if you get pulled over, that ticket's a reminder of your mistake. Put the phone away or pay. And again, this part of the show is brought to you by NHTSA.
0: Talking to Garrett about, he's called softball games, and he was talking about, I know it's July, I know what it's like, man, because they would play softball, guns playing baseball as a kid, younger, and like all the little songs they have with the softball teams and stuff.
1: Like what?
2: I see a hole out there. I see a hole out there. I see an H-O-L-E hole out there.
1: What?
0: Oh, yeah, dude. It's a whole
1: thing. I've
0: never
1: heard that before in my life.
3: So we can win this game.
4: Every batter, too. Every single one.
0: All of them. And it's like...
3: I see a hole out there.
0: There it is.
3: I see a hole out there. I see an H-O-L-E hole out there. So hit the ball out there. So hit the ball out there. So hit the B-A-L-L ball out there.
1: Every batter...
3: So we can win this game. So we can win this game. So we can... W-I-N, yes, win this game.
0: Oh, yeah. And you just see the dads, they just leave.
4: None of them hit the ball in the hole, by the way.
0: Oh, it's just not a one.

0: showed up. I thought
1: the
0: it was
1: whole game.
2: 2 hours.
0: Dude, it's the thing. It's like a constant opening, grand opening of a Walmart. It's they just start the day with the song and they keep going all day long.
3: And then you know what they become? Alabama pledges.
0: It's we've been waiting for you all summer long, and you're finally here.
4: So the next year.

0: It's cold in here.
1: Hey, Garrett,
0: there must be some clovers in the atmosphere. I'm going to a game.
1: Hey, Garrett, we were at a tournament. It was in Johnson City. Johnson City, Tennessee. Anyway, we're in Johnson City, and these kids are yelling something, and I'm like, who is May? And they're like, what are you talking about? Because all these kids are going, hit it to May. And they're going, oh, no. They're
2: When you hear someone say Happy Memorial Day, instead of being offended, recognize that they're not choosing to mourn, but rather to celebrate the freedom and safety that was paid in the blood, bravery, and valor of American fallen warriors. Remember, honor, and be eternally grateful. The Big D and Bubba family reminds you to take some time to enjoy a happy Memorial Day in their honor.
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0: It's time of the year where we start to look at like summer playlists and that kind of thing. We're out cooking, barbecuing, or just hanging around the house or whatever. Some of these are terrible.
2: Some of what?
0: Like, the playlist that I pulled up. But not like this right here. This is a great one. This is...
2: Chicken Fried is a great playlist song for barbecuing and all that kind of stuff.
0: Yes. I'm with you. Now, are we going to open this up to like just country music, or should it be...
2: Oh, we're going to make our own playlist?
0: What do you think?
2: I mean, it should be open to everything. Because you can go from knee deep, and that's great.
0: Yeah.

0: summertime and you're in the sunshine.
1: Yeah, yeah, it's not bad at all. You can get that. You can do a little of this. Or some...
0: Yeah.
1: So, hey, not country, but kind of is.
0: Yeah, it's a good, like, hanging out by the pool, grilling song, and yeah, totally.
1: All right.
0: What about like this?
2: So bad, the real core.
0: Dude, that's like a classic.
1: Oh, I got y'all. You, come on. Yes, yes, yes. Yeah. Buffett, Buffett, yes.
0: Yeah, Jimmy Buffett for the win. You could almost just go with a total Jimmy Buffett playlist.
1: Yeah.
3: Nibbling on sponge cake. Watching the sun, baby.
1: So, all right, we're going to make a list, and you're

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1: All right, so we're talking about the summer playlist. And it seems like the one that I found is kind of, it's lacking. So we need your help. We need your help. What are we putting on our summer playlist?
3: Good Vibes by Chris Jensen. Living is good life.
4: I'm breathing on God's time. Yes, yes, yes. And I ain't gonna waste one
2: breath. I'm soaking it all. This would be awesome, just hanging out, sun on your shoulders.
3: Yes.
2: Yeah.
3: Me and my kids listen to that. That's like our pool list.
2: Oh, nice.
3: We hang out by the pool, and we listen to that one probably 100 times a day.
2: All right, we're putting that on the playlist. Thank you. Appreciate it.
3: Awesome. Thanks.
2: All right. Hi, what about you? What's a great summer song to add to our playlist?
5: So anything by the Zac Brown Band.

0: wrong.
1: Yes, barbecuing on the deck of a pontoon is maybe the most summer thing of all summers. Gosh.
2: Yes, it is.
3: Absolutely.
2: All right, good stuff. Absolutely. Thanks. Thank you, man. Appreciate it.
1: Hi, what about you? What are we adding to the playlist?
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0: time of the year. Like, everything, it's almost like Christmas. It's almost like a brand new beginning kind of thing. Love it.
1: Right.
0: Hey, thanks so much.
1: It's an awesome song.
0: Yeah. Hey, appreciate the phone call.
1: Yeah, no problem. Have a good one.
0: You too. So what are you doing for your summer playlist songs? What are we adding from you? Star.

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0: So we got a summer playlist that we're trying to put together, but we need your help. We're okay at it. You're way better than
1: and
0: we are.
1: All genres are welcome.
0: Yeah, sure. Absolutely. So, hi there. What song are you going to add to our summer playlist?
2: Kokomo.

0: Is it true John Stamos from Full House was playing like drums for that song? I know he was in the video.
1: I believe you're correct.
0: I know
1: correct.
0: He toured with them for a while. Yeah, all right. Hey, good song.
1: Yeah, good job.
0: What about you? What you got? What are we adding to the playlist for summer?
2: Little Big Town, Boondocks.

0: Thanks, man. Hey, you know, we're making this really awesome playlist, but, you know, you have a better idea of what belongs on there than us. What do you think we need to add?
1: All Summer Long by Kid Rock.

0: Appreciate it. Hi, it's Big D and Bubba. What are we adding to the playlist for summer from you?
1: How about Courtesy of the Red, White, and Blue?

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0: All right, so we're talking about our summer playlist. Man, you guys are so good. We're getting some great ones, and we're trying to give you a little sample of. Now, we've got just a few minutes left, so hurry up and get yours in. If you can't call it in, you can always text it in as well. Hi there, what's your summer song playlist?
2: Yeah, anything by Kenny Chesney. When the sun sinks down over the water,
0: everything gets hotter when the sun goes down. It's a good one. Yes, thank you.
1: Hi, it's Big D and Bubba. What are you adding to our summer song playlist?
2: Mango Jerry, In the Summertime.

0: I've never listened to this with headphones before. It's really trippy.
1: Yeah, it's all split.
0: Yeah.
1: Stereo, it's good. Good one. Thank you.
2: Yep.
0: Bye-bye. Let's see. Maybe one more, maybe two more if they're quick. What do you have, and what are we adding to the playlist?
2: David Lee Roth's version of California Girls. I wish they all could be
0: California Girls. That's it. Wow. He had a great yell.
1: Oh, man.
0: All right. Thank you. Thanks so much. Bye-bye.
1: All right, they're gone. All right, hey, what about you? What are we adding?
3: Redneck Yacht Club.

0: Thank you.
1: And yeah, I think I can fit one more more call in here on this. What are you? You're going to be the final one. What are you thinking we need to add to our summer playlist?
2: I got to say, Bottoms Up by Brantley Gilbert.

0: Yeah, we're going to have the best playlist on planet Earth.
1: Oh, yeah, yeah. Great calls. Thanks, y'all.
2: God bless America. And God bless the American service members who gave their lives protecting us and our way of lives. 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
0: I was looking at the... I'm part of this series on Netflix. I think they're actually, or it might even be Amazon.
1: Is this real important?
0: Not real.
1: We need to stop everything we're doing. A number that I don't recognize is calling my personal cell phone.
0: Hit it.
1: You know this has to be important. This is much more important than whatever you were about to talk about. Hello?
2: Hello, my name is Lisa. Do not hang up. This is not a sales call. Recently, we received information regarding your request for help with chronic pain. If you're still suffering from chronic pain, you may qualify for a medical grade.
1: I had a chronic pain. It's called Lisa. Don't hang up.
2: Insurance company.
0: Where's it hurt?
1: I get it in my ears every time you call. It hurts my heart.
0: So we have pain.
3: Pain.
1: Oh, that kind of pain.
0: Yeah.

0: Hey, Lisa, Lisa, what's your game plan? Don't give it up to
1: the
0: man.
1: You're the worst, man. You're the worst.
0: I'm like the,
1: you cannot freestyle. You're great at many, many things. Freestyle rapping, however, is not your thing.
0: Ah, man, sorry. Buy you drink. I'm like every church counselor at summer camp that trying to
1: act cool.
0: Yeah, that's me.
1: Yeah.
0: Every one of them.
1: She hung up.
0: Oh, she already
1: Can you believe, Lisa hung up on us.
0: Oh, Lisa.
1: We were going to serenade you some more there, Lisa, the telemarketer robot.
0: I was about to ask.

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0: Schaefer, you're the newest on the show. I don't think I ever told you the time. So my dad retired from, he was an audiologist. He worked for Miracle-Ear or one of those, Beltone, something. And he would, one day he's like, hey, I want to get your hearing checked. I'm a grown adult, you know, this is not that long ago. And so he sits me down and put the headphones on. And every time you hear a beep, raise your finger, correlates to what side. Well, I notice as he's looking at the machine, when he hit the button to send the tone, it would reflect into his glasses, the little red light. There, dude, I raised my finger. You talk about the faith of Jesus and a mustard seed. I had no idea. I was just going, well, there's the flat. I couldn't hear anything. And I just put my finger up going, well, this is, it's just do or die. And I put my finger up and I watch him go, He makes a notation.
2: Turns his head like a puppy.
0: Finishes off and he goes, well, I tell you, this is the most remarkable test I've ever seen. I never told him.
2: My son has super hearing.
3: I did something like that to my grandma once. I was maybe 3 or 4 before I learned how to read. But my mom, I loved this one particular book and she would read it to me every night so much that I had it memorized. So with grandma, and I was like, can I read you a story? And I get the book out and I start reciting it, but I know where to turn the pages.
2: Oh, wow.
3: My grandmother thinks that I am a genius.
0: Child prodigy.
3: Stephen Hawking incarnate. Like, she is convinced her grandchild is going to, you know, figure out how to turn lead into gold. And my mother comes home and she's like, she read me a book. And my mother's like, oh my gosh, at 3 years
2: Please
3: old,
2: she's manipulating. Please tell me your mom didn't say anything, right?
3: No, she absolutely told me.
0: God, Mom.
3: She's like, Ma, what are you doing? She memorized it. Like, you know, she... Yeah, so my poor grandma for half an hour.
0: Schaefer, what we're learning from all this is that Carson and I are terrible cheaters.
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0: are none.
1: Hey, this part of the show is brought to you by NHTSA. You know, when you're in your car and your phone lights up, maybe get a notification or whatever, and you turn, you look. As soon as you look at that phone, man, and not the road, you're driving distracted.
2: What is it like? It takes 1 second to go a couple hundred yards or something crazy like that? It's nuts. That split second can change everything. Reaction time, safety, yours, someone else's. So if you get pulled over, that ticket's a reminder of your mistake. Put the phone away or pay. And again, this part of the show is brought to you by NHTSA.
1: So you have a big announcement. What is your news?
2: Well, we have lost a listener. We have lost a listener, and we're down to 16 now. We may have to redesign all the 17 gear, bring it down to 16. We had a lady call up a minute ago. One of us or somebody on the show, like a caller or whatever, somebody said, "Happy Memorial Day," and she flipped out. I just got the most scathing email. And I was going to call her back because her...
1: I don't get it.
2: Happy Memorial Day. Memorial Day is, you know, a day of mourning. I mean, remember, it's a day to honor and reflect on the sacrifices.
1: Made in combat. They're mad because you said Happy Memorial.
2: Well, I don't know which one of us said it, but somebody slipped out of Happy Memorial Day.
1: I don't know. You mean everyone in the whole world?
2: Yeah, I know.
1: Anywhere you turn?
2: I know. I get it. But remember, though, the funny thing is she said, "I haven't lost anyone in my family in combat, but this is so inappropriate. I don't know how to reply to her."
1: How about stop being so offended by everything? How about that? That's a good one. Well, that's a good place to start.
2: You know, we mention it all the time. There is a difference between Memorial Day and Veterans Day. We understand that. We do. You know, it's Memorial Day is a day of remembrance. Veterans Day is a day to celebrate those who have served. Totally different holidays. However, most and easily, as Big D just said, about 50% of Americans can't tell the difference between the two. And it's sad. And somebody slipped out and threw out a Happy Memorial Day, and now we've lost her. She's like, you know, don't even try to argue this, which of course, you know, I am. I'm going to try to get her, you know, to come back. I mean, we need everybody we can get, but at the same time, I mean, I don't know. People really
1: are dumb. Yeah. That's right.
2: Should I just hit delete?
1: Yes. What are you kidding? Why'd you even bring this whole thing up? Whole thing is dumb. Well, of course you aren't in the wrong.
2: But I am sensitive to the fact that, you know, Memorial Day isn't about, you know, you and me and what, it's about the families who have lost. It's a day to remember.
1: Yes, I know. We've already said this. I got it. We understand. Everyone does. You got one person who wants to be offended. Why are we giving her the time? Play a happy It's Summertime song. Where's Jimmy Buffett? Huh? Where's he at? I want a Margaritaville. I don't want drama and dumb people. I can get that on Facebook.
2: Everybody uses it to launch into summer, like Big D's talking about. But it is the reason it's here is for something very somber. I see both sides. I do. And maybe that's why I'm willing to argue this with her on email, but... I am just going to reply back with thanks. See you later. And I don't know, man. I don't know. But
1: you want me to do it?
2: Yes.
1: All right.
2: Yes, I'm going to pass this
1: on. The baton has been passed, ladies and gentlemen. And you know the

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2: Hey, I was just calling about you losing a listener. You recently gained a listener, too, you didn't know about, so you're back to 17.
1: Oh, how did that happen?
2: I've been listening since about January. I found you on the radio, and I've been listening since. So you got a great show.
1: Well, thank you, man.
0: See there? See, Bubba? Nothing to fret over. We're back. We're back, baby.
2: You're back, all right. Hey, today doesn't get much better.
1: All right. Thank you, man. Appreciate it.
2: All right, sure thing. Have a great day.
1: You too. Bye-bye.
2: All right, bye-bye.

0: Dee and Bubba.
1: Good morning. How are you today?
2: Doing pretty good. What's up? What can we do for you?
1: Well, I just heard you talking about the woman who was unhappy that you said Happy Memorial Day.
2: We don't even know who said Happy Memorial Day. She just heard somebody say Happy Memorial Day.
3: I'm sure I said it, like right. Everyone else.
1: Well, with me personally, if I don't remember the people who have gone with fondness and happy memories, then I'm going to be a miserable, depressed person. So I would rather it be a happy memorial than being depressed and hidden away someplace because I'm so down that I've lost the people that I've lost.
3: Right.
1: I've lost a niece and a nephew at 27 and 24 or 22. And if that doesn't depress somebody, I don't know what does. But I'm just thankful that I had them as long as I did. So I like to think fondly of them and remember them fondly.
2: And I would like to say this, just personal preference, you know, that's what the beauty of being the survivors is that we have this gift. We have a gift to carry on our loved one's memory and go out and live for them. Instead of being sad that they're gone, be happy that we had them in our lives while we did, and just go out and live for them and just do as much good and as much fun and enjoy life for what it is. It's so fleeting. You know, it's one of those things that
1: we
2: only have a finite amount of life, and we need to get out there and just live it and be happy. And it is funny that, you know, Big D was talking about this lady who is, you know, she's just one of those people who wants to be mad at something. And, you know, that's the wrong approach, I think, to what we are given.
1: It is. And I understand that we miss them immensely, but we still have to be happy about the time that we had with them and the memories that we have.
2: Thanks so much. I love that we got to talk with you.
1: Thank you. Have a good day.
2: Thank you. You too. Bye-bye.
1: Bye.

0: for waking up with the best of Big D and Bubba.
1: Hey, what's up?
2: Not a lot. I just wanted to say something about the Happy Memorial Day thing. Mm-hmm. Being somebody who served myself and have lost friends and family in wars, Memorial Day to me is about remembering. And what better way to remember those who served and lost their lives other than celebrating their life and being happy about it?
1: Listen, if you say Happy Memorial Day, like, I don't know, 100% of everyone else, it's fine. It is, people just want to be offended. They want to gripe. They want to complain.
3: They want to find any little chink in the armor and try to wear through that little bit, and they're going to squeeze in to bring their negativity into your life.
1: Semantics.
2: I completely agree. Why be offended and try and take away from somebody that's trying to celebrate all the lives lost to give us the rights that we have?
1: It is what people, no one means anything by it. It's not intended to be disrespectful, and they already know that. They're just calling to be, you know, get attention, which we gave them, which is why I'm upset.
2: I completely agree, but thanks for your time, guys. Appreciate everything you do, and love the show.
3: Thank you for your service, and thanks for keeping their memory alive.
2: Have a good day, gentlemen.
3: You too, man. Bye-bye.
2: Bye.
1: Hey there, you're on.
4: Hey, I find the funniest thing that most people that complain about the Memorial Day are the people that actually never served in the military. You know, I was a combat medic, injured, lost many friends in the military, and most of my friends that I lost were some of the biggest partiers I knew. They would love to have, you know, a barbecue and celebrate their lives and, you know, have a memorial that was celebratory and not something that was mournful. I think to say Happy Memorial Day, they would prefer that. So as a combat veteran, I have no problem with what you guys said. Everybody's going to get offended eventually. And it's just the way of the nature of society nowadays, unfortunately.
3: Sad.
4: And my 8-year-old and 10-year-old in the back love you guys. They love the golden teeth joke this morning. They wanted to say hi.
3: Oh, that's awesome.
1: Hey, hi. What up?
3: What are their names?
4: Danielle and Jana.
3: Hey, what's up, guys?
4: Say hi.
5: Hi.
4: The sky.
3: Thank you. Danielle and Jana bringing the dad jokes today. Nice. You guys have a fantastic day, okay? Thank you so much for checking in, and I'm glad we got to hear from you as well.
4: All right. You too. Bye.
3: Take care. Bye-bye.
0: 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Because of your loved one's sacrifices, Americans can enjoy a truly happy and reverent Memorial Day.
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0: D and Bubba.
1: I was thinking about Carson the other day, how she collects, or she does vintage clothing, finds it, and then sells it online. And I wondered, I said, I wonder if there's a market for old car manuals, the original car manuals.
2: There is.
1: There is.
2: Yeah.
1: I pulled up a 1996 F-150 original manual. $200.
2: Yep.
3: I didn't realize it was that much.
2: Well, yes. Wow. What happens is in the secondary market, whenever you resell a car, a lot of times when you turn your car into whether it's a wholesaler or a dealer or whatever it is, they pull the manuals out and they don't sell the car with the manual. They make extra money on those manuals.
3: And you know, it's interesting. Cars now, the last time I bought mine, it didn't come with a manual. They tell you to go online. My dad said, call the manufacturer. They have to send you one.
1: Oh, it's like a law?
3: Yeah. And so I called and I said, yeah, can you send me a manual? They're like, well, da, da. And they're giving me the whole, it's online, or you got this little pamphlet. I go, no. I want the full paper manual.
2: Printed.
3: And she never heard of it. Nobody had ever asked her for this. And they sent it to me. It was no problem. She just had no idea even that customers could do this. So my dad wanted to make sure that I had that 500-page book.
2: Oh, yeah. There's nothing better. Case. You have to. If you own any vehicle whatsoever, you have to have the manual.

0: for it. If you don't, you're driving a ticking time bomb. You don't understand the features of your own car and how to make things work. I mean,
1: even with the manual, I still don't, but...
0: Yeah, but you go to the little index in the back, and then...
2: Anyway, there are people who are collecting these. I've found a whole bunch of them. There's Chevy guys, Ford guys.
1: Yeah.
0: Used bookstores have entire sections.
2: Yes.
1: Oh,
2: yes.
1: Wow.
2: All dedicated people buy them and then resell them either on Marketplace or eBay or whatever, making a lot of money on it. Days later.

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6: 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Big D and Bubba will be right back on 100.7 The Tiger.
7: Hey, it's Big D and Bubba. 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
7: Yes.
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0: So I think where they mentioned co-workers who give each other nicknames like Motion Light. He got that because he only works if someone walks past. And then you got Blister. Blister appears when all the hard work is done. Yeah. They look over there. You got old lava lamp. Looks good, but not very bright. And then there's deck chair. Always folds under pressure. Pretty good. Wheelbarrow over there only works when they're pushed.
1: What was the first one again?
0: Motion Light only works if someone walks past. Yeah.
2: When you hear someone say Happy Memorial Day, instead of being offended, recognize that they're not choosing to mourn, but rather to celebrate the freedom and safety that was paid in the blood, bravery, and valor of American fallen warriors. Remember, honor, and be eternally grateful. The Big D and Bubba family reminds you to take some time to enjoy a happy Memorial Day in their honor.
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0: 7'3" Dasha in the studio with us.
2: Okay.
0: What's up, Dasha? Good to see you.
3: We've got to take a picture of the two of us. We have to take a picture of the two of us standing together, like next to each other.
0: How tall are you?
2: I mean, in these heels, 6'1", but do you want to put the heels on for the picture, or do you want to go
1: fast? Yeah.
0: So Bubba, he's in the dating world, and he's like, chicks don't like short guys.
3: They don't.
0: Well, and it's a thing. It's
3: you can't, I can't date someone who's 5'7" and above, because
2: you can't.
3: Once they put heels on, they're taller than me.
2: But you know what? Some tall women prefer a short man, because short men have to be overly confident, you know? So it's a tit for tat. I met a couple the other day that the husband was like 3 or 4 inches shorter than the woman.
3: What?
2: And it was, they're badass together. It was awesome.
3: Oh, okay.
2: So you never know.
0: Yeah.
2: I mean, me personally, though, absolutely
3: not.
2: I
3: know, because literally all of these profiles say like no short kings and all that
0: kind
3: of stuff.
0: No short kings.
2: No short kings here.
3: Man.
2: Do not enter.
0: What a
3: you
0: what a
3: cesspool.

0: us.
1: You must be at least this tall.
2: Have you ever dated someone shorter than you?
3: Like in high school when everyone's shorter than you, yeah. But it was like an inch maximum, you know, and I was still getting the ick by just being tall.
2: Oh, really?
3: Like, it's annoying to have people to wear boots to school. You know, you have to wear flats, like Converse.
2: Do you kind of find yourself wanting to slink down because you feel you're too tall?
3: I don't slink down because I did ballet, but I do the hip thing where you like...
2: What's that?
3: Like this.
2: You're standing...
3: Yeah, hit, you
4: walk in. Oh, like, oh, so yeah, you get a little hitch in there.
5: So I'm like from here to here.
2: Oh, yeah, drop... Oh,
5: like,
2: yeah.
5: Good,
2: yeah, look at you.
4: Okay,
2: you
4: know? All right.
3: Yeah, that's my go-to.
2: Are you wearing a onesie or something? What is that?
3: I am wearing a onesie.
2: That's interesting.
3: Thanks.
2: It's like a onesie and you put pants on top of it.
3: Yeah,
2: that's odd.
3: It's kind of uncomfortable, but you know what? Here we are, so.
2: You want to talk some music?
4: I wear onesies. I look like a giant toddler.
3: Yeah, I guess, about that.
2: Gross.
4: My belly.
1: Do they make bodysuits in your size?
4: They do.
2: Bodysuits.
1: Do we call them Spanx?
4: Well, it's base layers.
3: Base layers. Awesome.
2: I
3: wow.
2: Said onesie.
3: What's up with the cream corn here? What's going on?
4: Look at the stallions on there.
2: We are the
4: Green Giants.
2: Green Giants. That's us.
3: That's
2: me and Bubba.
3: Oh my God, it's B-Dub and Bubba.
2: It's us. There you go.
3: Not B-Dub, sorry.
2: That's okay.
3: B-Dub. I was just like, well, that's not right. It's Big D and Bubba.
2: That's us. Yeah, pretty interesting.
3: Yeah,
2: pretty
3: it actually kind of looks like you guys. Oh, it actually is you guys, huh?
2: Yeah, golly, Dasha. Jeez. Do you not get air up there?
3: Okay,
2: what's
3: I'm
2: happening?
3: Blonde. Okay.
2: All right, Dash is with us.
3: We're back. Guys, so early, okay?
2: All right. We'll talk some.
3: And I'm wearing
2: Anna.
3: A one piece, and it's cutting off my circulation.
2: It's a onesie.
3: So
2: yeah, all right. It's a onesie. Don't cuss.
4: We're like Teletubbies in
2: all right,
4: here.
2: All right, Dasha, we got more with her coming up. Hang up. She said.

0: So Dasha is joining us in the studio, and we have, so we got to talk about this song, Oh Anna, and the Opry. What's going on with this?
1: Basically, the Opry was kind enough to let me release my version that I sang there a couple months ago. Oh Anna, I think it was the first time I sang that song there, and it's just a very special song to me about my journey and where I come from and have always wanted to do this. And I remember walking off stage that night, and there was just something really magical about that time singing it there. And I was trying to figure out a way to kind of close this chapter of this music era, of this Anna EP I put out with Oh Anna on it and everything. And I was like, oh my God, releasing an Opry version of this song.
0: It's kind of
1: would
0: a good,
1: be really cool. Yeah. Also, because the whole Opry band's on it, you know?
2: And it's just amazing.
1: Yes, best band in the world, and it's all live, and it's like, I don't know. There's something really magical about it.
0: And are you able to listen to it and go, oh, I screwed up there? Or
1: 100%.
0: Yeah.
1: 100%. And I like that the vocal's not perfect, you know? So it's like a very live situation.
2: I like that too,
1: yeah.
2: Because there's so much perfection nowadays. A little bit of flaw. You think about like Freddie Mercury and all those classic great vocalists. Mm-hmm. Sometimes the best moments are like when their voice cracks.
1: 100%. Mm-hmm.
3: Yeah, but I don't really hear. I listened to the thing the whole way through and I didn't really hear any imperfections.
1: Let's go.
2: Well, that's great.
3: I don't know. You might have smoothed over something.
2: We're gonna have to all listen together then.

0: Thank you.
1: No, I didn't hear any.
2: Yeah, you didn't hear any. You didn't screw up at all.
3: No screw ups.
2: You're a little hard on yourself, I think.
0: Okay, well, I don't know. Whatever. I just think it's cool that it's not like there was one take, you know? Yeah. And
2: it's cool to be able to have.
0: Whatever, guys.
2: It's cool. It's cool that they let you do that because, I mean,
3: it's not something they do very often.
2: Right.
3: Yeah. Also, what I love is I like thinking about the brain. When you're on stage, are you worried about the lyrics? Are you worried about the mood?
0: That
3: your voice is coming out? What are you thinking when you're singing?
0: Yes. This time was my first time playing Oanna at the Opry. And playing anything at the Opry is stressful because it's the Opry and you don't want to mess up. But this song, it was really new. I'd just written it. And I think this might have been before it was even out. So I wasn't playing it at shows yet. And I was freaking out because I couldn't remember the second verse. Rise of the Walk On.
2: That would be me too.
0: No, literally, I was like, literally, they were like, and next up is the artist. And I was like, what are the words? What are the words? God, and I was like, where's my phone?
2: And the more you think about it, the harder they just evaporate.
0: Oh my God. And I was like, are you literally kidding
2: this
0: me?
2: This is not
0: right
2: happening. I don't know who I am.
3: Luke Bryan wrote the lyrics on the inside of his wrist one time for like America the Beautiful or something.
0: And I get that.
3: Because you freak out. Yeah,
0: yes,
3: totally.
0: You know it in practice, and then you go in the lights and you're just like, I don't know English right now.
2: Hey, Dasha is hanging out with us. If you want to get that version of it, how do they get that?
0: It's anywhere. Anywhere and everywhere.
2: Anywhere and everywhere. I have a question for you. Okay. I need your help. All y'all's help, actually. We'll talk about that. Dasha is our guest. Coming up.

0: Man, you think a ticket for not wearing your seatbelt is like the worst thing that could happen? Well, until you get in a crash.
1: Suddenly, the ticket doesn't seem that bad. Click it. Don't risk it. Paid for by NHTSA.
0: Dasha is joining us in the studio. Good to see. Are you so tired of those boots? Are you so? I mean,
2: oh my God, is that Miss Boots?
0: It was so.
3: They call you Miss Boots.
2: Yeah.
0: Wow. But it got you. Yeah, you know,
2: I get it all.
0: Yeah, you get you.
2: I mean, I can't complain. It's a billion streams. So like, right. You know,
3: a billion.
2: That's a billion.
4: She's in the billion club.
2: I'm a Billy Club.
3: What yeah. With a B?
2: Pretty lit. Pretty
3: Why
2: lit.
3: Why is it anytime somebody says a billion, they always go, "It's a billion with a B."
0: With a B.
2: In case you haven't heard, it's a B.
0: Okay, guys. Billion. There are some shows that I have not seen on TV. Some series. All right, and I've pared it down to 1, 2, 5.
3: Okay.
0: You guys have to tell me which. I can only pick one.
2: Okay.
0: First one, Game of Thrones.
2: I haven't seen it.
0: Okay. Sopranos.
2: I haven't seen it.
0: Nope. Mad Men.
2: I haven't seen it.
0: Bridgerton.
2: Love it.
4: Thank you.
2: Love it so much. Okay.
4: Thank you.
0: The Office.
2: Love it. Amazing.
0: Oh, which
2: you haven't
0: one?
2: Seen The Office?
0: Mm-mm.
2: I feel like your personality would love The Office.
4: Yeah, and you would... Don't the smut? I can't have him.
3: I
4: watching
3: would like Big D watching Bridgerton.
2: Yeah, I would cringe watching that with him. I feel that, like
4: yeah, like D,
2: I
4: wouldn't
0: be able to. I wouldn't be able to look at you.
2: It's
0: I
2: like would walk soft and go, we smut, though. That's the worst part of it. It's so uncommittal.
4: I mean, don't even look at my Instagram algorithm because it is nothing but those scenes.
3: Didn't you try to watch Bridgerton and like you got to some dude up against the tree?
4: That is literally the opening scene of the series. It's Jonathan Bailey.
0: It was like Skinamax
4: having some fun.
3: Skinamax.
4: Tree.
2: Which we loved.
0: Yeah. All right. So you're saying for me, you're saying The Office.
4: PG.
2: Yeah.
0: All right. What about movies? I got Chernobyl.
2: I haven't seen it.
0: Pure Country. I haven't seen Pure Country.
2: I haven't seen that either.
3: Chernobyl.
0: Oh, good.
3: Was
0: I'm so
3: series.
0: Glad you
2: That's
0: haven't
2: what
0: seen
2: it.
0: Yes.
3: I get Chernobyl was a series and it was amazing. You would love that.
0: The Godfather.
2: Great.
0: Okay.
2: Great movie. I saw it a while ago.
0: And Harry Potter.
2: Oh my God, yes. 100% that one.
3: What about Harry and the
2: You've
3: Hendersons?
2: You've never seen Harry Potter?
4: I mean, there's eight of them.
2: I you know, have but are you
0: I have seen Harry and the Hendersons, though. I've never seen Harry Potter.
2: The next sick day you have, you're going to watch...
0: It's like magic. Is it like...
2: No.
4: Is it magic?
2: Amazing.
4: Did you just ask if Harry Potter is
0: about
4: magic? I know
0: it's magic, but is it kind of nerdy magic? I can't.
2: But it's amazing. It's...
0: I'm
2: going to transfix you. You're...
0: Really?
2: You were at Hogwarts. You have a wand in your pocket. You believe in it.
0: I just see the people who are into it, who are really into it and like have their own wand and stuff.
2: It's like Disney adults, though, you know, like they're there and it's kind of unfortunate sometimes, but you know,
4: it makes the world go round. From how many angles? Oh my God.
3: Big D's gonna come in here.
4: Thank you.
3: Big D's gonna come in here with a little scar on his head.
5: Hello and good morning, my lady.
6: Oh, good morning, Poppet.
5: Hello.
0: And I might sneak Bridgerton in there just to.
2: Just because
0: I don't know.
3: Just some soft moans.
0: Just to live.
2: Wait,
0: a little.
2: Have you seen Traitors? Because that's a new one.
0: No,
3: Carson loves Traitors.
2: Okay, Traitors is amazing.
4: The best. Have you watched the finale yet?
2: No, I don't.
4: I'm gonna shut up.
2: My friend spoiled it for me though, so
4: I
2: don't know.
4: Sorry, but it's still worth it.
2: Yeah, Rob wins. Yeah, I know.
4: Yeah.
5: Well, you just spoiled it for all of us.
2: Okay, but you haven't seen the show.
4: We all know.
3: Right, but I was gonna start it today.
2: Okay, watch it. It's amazing, though.
3: I know who wins now.
2: Oh, who cares? It's obviously who's going to win anyways, honestly.
4: It's Alan Cumming. That's really why I watch it.
2: Yeah, his sister, Lily's my best friend, so she also spoiled it for me. So I was just
4: Rob's sister is your best friend?
2: Mm-hmm.
4: Oh, my.
2: Rob and I are really good friends.
3: No, you guys are going to have conversations after this.
4: So many questions. Okay.
0: I feel like they're talking like the
2: Have
0: peanuts
2: you seen the Like
0: teacher.
2: That video of mine? He's the guy in it.
4: Stop it.
2: Oh, girl, the lure is deep. Rob and I have been really close for a while, yeah.
4: Gosh.
2: That's so funny.
4: All these layers.
3: Just touch her. Just reach out, touch her shoulder.
4: Have you touched the snake tattoos?
2: I mean, yeah.

0: don't even know what's going on.
1: No,
0: here.
1: You don't. It's girl time. Thank you.
2: I'm not sure why I feel dirty, but I do.
3: Don't Dasha, even know what's going on.
0: Got the Opry recorded version of Oh Anna. It's
1: this,
0: out.
1: But this amazing. Is crazy vibes going on.
2: Have you seen The Big Lebowski though? No.
1: I don't know if I have.
0: You want to tell?
2: Yeah. I'll have you. I get you. To, I'll, well, don't mess with Jesus. You'll watch that.
1: Don't
2: and
1: mess
2: I'll
1: with
2: watch,
1: Jesus.
0: Don't mess with the Jesus.
1: No, I don't know.
0: No, you've never seen Lebowski.
1: I've never seen. No.
2: Dash, it's good to see you.
1: Well, good to see you guys. Thank let's you. Have a movie night.
2: Let's do that. We'll have a big movie. Bring the snake guy over.
1: Oh yeah.
2: She'll
1: yeah,
2: love
1: I think he's busy, but
2: Carson will be all into that. You can find Dasha online. Just I bet you figure it out. And check out Oh Anna recorded at the Opry. Good to see
1: Yay,
2: you.
1: Yay! Good to see you guys.
2: All the best. Thanks for the help.
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1: Who's that? 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
0: Dishes.
1: Dishes who?
0: Dishes is a bad joke. I've got my, I got some 7-year-olds that have moved in the neighborhood. Uh-huh. I've been, I don't think kids know about knock knock jokes. So every day, the one I did yesterday was, hey, what's up, guys? Knock knock. And they all go, who's there? So here we go. Knock knock.
2: Who's there?
0: Europe.
2: Europe who?
0: No, Europe who? That's maybe their favorite.
2: Knock knock.
0: Who's there?
2: George.
0: George who?
2: George Strait to open the door.
0: No,
2: are you making these up?
0: Right? Yes.
1: Oh, don't do that.
0: Yeah.
1: What?
0: Yeah.
1: There's tried and true, man. There's We don't need you to add.
2: I knew my old Doctor Who one. That's a good one. Knock knock.
0: Who's there?
2: Doctor.
0: Doctor Who.
2: Exactly.
0: Speaking of doctors, this one. Knock knock.
2: Who's there?
0: Interrupting doctor.
2: Interrupting
0: doctor. You have diabetes. Pretty good, right? They don't know that one, but that's good. That's today's.

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1: Lots of moisture remains in place with enough upper-level support. Showers and thunderstorms will redevelop today. Some locally heavy rain is possible. Highs will remain in the lower 80s. Clouds and a few showers tonight as lows drop into the 70s. Tuesday looks mostly cloudy. Still a pretty good chance for showers and thunderstorms. Highs back in the mid-80s. Daily afternoon showers and storms will continue through the mid and latter part of the week with temperatures running in the 80s for highs. I'm meteorologist Dave Baker with your Storm Station forecast, WBRZ Channel 2.

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4: Scattered showers and thunderstorms will continue to develop as we head into the afternoon. Some locally heavy rain could be possible. Expect highs today in the lower 80s. Clouds and a few showers overnight as lows will drop into the 70s. Tuesday looks mostly cloudy. Still a pretty good chance for showers and thunderstorms with highs back in the mid 80s. Daily afternoon showers and storms will continue through the mid and latter part of the week with temperatures running in the mid 80s for highs. I'm meteorologist Dave Baker with your Storm Station forecast, WBRZ Channel 2. We'll be right back.

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0: 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What's up, Tiger Country? 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

beer.

0: we look to the answer as to why for so many years we achieved so much, prospered as no other people on earth. It was because here in this land, we unleashed the energy and individual genius of man to a greater extent than has ever been done before. The price for this freedom at times has been high, but we have never been unwilling to pay that price.
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5: Scattered showers and thunderstorms will continue to develop as we head into the afternoon. Some locally heavy rain could be possible. Expect highs today in the lower 80s. Clouds and a few showers overnight as lows will drop into the 70s. Tuesday looks mostly cloudy. Still a pretty good chance for showers and thunderstorms with highs back in the mid 80s. Daily afternoon showers and storms will continue through the mid and latter part of the week with temperatures running in the mid 80s for highs. I'm meteorologist Dave Baker with your Storm Station forecast, WBRZ Channel 2. We'll be right back.

0: to Chillin' and Grillin' all Memorial Day weekend. Let's get this thing started. It's my kind of party.
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1: Scattered showers and thunderstorms will continue to develop as we head into the afternoon. Some locally heavy rain could be possible. Expect highs today in the lower 80s. Clouds and a few showers overnight as lows will drop into the 70s. Tuesday looks mostly cloudy. Still a pretty good chance for showers and thunderstorms with highs back in the mid 80s. Daily afternoon showers and storms will continue through the mid and latter part of the week with temperatures running in the mid 80s for highs. I'm meteorologist Dave Baker with your Storm Station forecast, WBRZ Channel 2. We'll be right back.

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6: Scattered showers and thunderstorms will continue to develop as we head into the afternoon. Some locally heavy rain could be possible. Expect highs today in the lower 80s. Clouds and a few showers overnight as lows will drop into the 70s. Tuesday looks mostly cloudy. Still a pretty good chance for showers and thunderstorms with highs back in the mid 80s. Daily afternoon showers and storms will continue through the mid and latter part of the week with temperatures running in the mid 80s for highs. I'm meteorologist Dave Baker with your Storm Station forecast, WBRZ Channel 2. We'll be right back.

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0: Absolute Cubs. Here's my new song. I just wanna be by you. I'm ready to kind of step into this next chapter and see what it looks like, man. This record is my way of doing that.
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0: to the answer as to why for so many years we achieved so much, prospered as no other people on earth. 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
6: Scattered showers and thunderstorms will continue to develop as we head into the afternoon. Some locally heavy rain could be possible. Expect highs today in the lower 80s. Clouds and a few showers overnight as lows will drop into the 70s. Tuesday looks mostly cloudy. Still a pretty good chance for showers and thunderstorms with highs back in the mid 80s. Daily afternoon showers and storms will continue through the mid and latter part of the week with temperatures running in the mid 80s for highs. I'm meteorologist Dave Baker with your Storm Station Forecast, WBRZ Channel 2. We'll be right back.

0: Deckard with Brittany Rose. 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
2: The soggy pattern continues. Memorial Day thunderstorms will taper into the evening, leaving behind a partly to mostly cloudy sky for the overnight hours. We'll stay muggy with a low in the lower 70s. Into our Tuesday, a mixture of clouds and sun, likely firing up another round of numerous showers and thunderstorms as temperatures warm into the 80s. Locally heavy rain could result in spotty street and poor drainage flooding, so keep that in mind while driving. This forecast remains largely unchanged throughout the remainder of the week. I'm meteorologist Malcolm Byron with your Storm Station forecast to BBRZ Channel 2.

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1: 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That job and the home loan benefits I got from the Army National Guard helped me buy my first house. 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
8: The soggy pattern continues. Memorial Day thunderstorms will taper into the evening, leaving behind a partly to mostly cloudy sky for the overnight hours. We'll stay muggy with a low in the lower 70s. Into our Tuesday, a mixture of clouds and sun, likely firing up another round of numerous showers and thunderstorms as temperatures warm into the 80s. Locally heavy rain could result in spotty street and poor drainage flooding, so keep that in mind while driving. This forecast remains largely unchanged throughout the remainder of the week. I'm meteorologist Malcolm Byron with your Storm Station forecast to BBRZ Channel 2.
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LA21-12681. 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Welcome into the Night Show with Bree Lynn on Baton Rouge's Country Music Station.

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The soggy pattern continues. Memorial Day thunderstorms will taper into the evening, leaving behind a partly to mostly cloudy sky for the overnight hours. We'll stay muggy with the low in the lower 70s. Into our Tuesday, a mixture of clouds and sun, likely firing up another round of numerous showers and thunderstorms as temperatures warm into the 80s. Locally heavy rain could result in spotty street and poor drainage flooding, so keep that in mind while driving. This forecast remains largely unchanged throughout the remainder of the week. I'm meteorologist Malcolm Byron with your Storm Station forecast to BBRZ Channel 2.

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0: 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Here's my new song. I just wanna be by you. I'm ready to kind of step into this next chapter and see what it looks like, man. This record is my way of doing that.
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